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0: Friend of the show. She's one of the 900 that listen. So yes, big shout out to Yang.
2: Hello, there's a big fire in the Enzo Garden Centre in Hammersley.
3: 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I'm at least a mile away and I can see the smoke.
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2: All right, it's a big one. 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
6: I can see a massive black plume of smoke. I'm at least a mile away and I can see the smoke.
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0: 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It's that taskmaster, Ali, the station manager, cracking the whip, saying it can't just be you two talking nonsense all week.
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9: Yo, it's Ty and it's Sam, and we're up on the Waz. We're here and we're loving it, and we're thinking about the people, we think about the fans, we think about everybody in the land.
10: Yeah, we're here at Awaz FM. Yeah, we're at Awaz. The presenter come here laying facts, and that's that Asian youth don't have enough opportunity to do what they want in the UK, and that's not right, because it's the freedom of land. Can you speak to my man? But I'll speak to your man. Nah, let me speak to you now, and let me break this all down.
9: Peace out from Ty and Sam. Big up Awaz.

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3: 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I'm at least a mile away and I can see the smoke.
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4: 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We're on the way.
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0: Hi, my name is Saida Mughal and I am from Slough, and I'm listening to Awaz FM Southampton, and they're playing my songs, which is heard by all over the world, and my relatives in India and Pakistan, they are enjoying it as well. Thank you, Awaz, for giving me the opportunity to sing on this show.
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3: 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I'm at least a mile away and I can see the smoke.
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2: All right, it's a big one. 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
5: 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We're on the way.
2: Hello, there's a big fire in the end of the garden centre in Hammersley.
3: I can see a massive black plume of smoke. I'm at least a mile away.
6: जब आप अपनी कम्युनिटी में घर में लगने वाली आग, कार एक्सीडेंट या किसी और इमरजेंसी के तबाह कुन नतायज के बारे में सुनते हैं तो आप जरूर सोचते होंगे कि काश आप इससे बचने के लिए कुछ कर सकते। बतौर एक फायर 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
2: I can see a massive black plume of smoke. 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
1: Shall we check in what song we got in next? 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
1: I love listening to this stuff. Like, this is what the radio show does, it's the diversity. Have a little listen to that. Yeah, so that is Chitka Ha. The artist is Aditi Singh Sharma. This was 2010. A 2010 banger, this was. And it's from the film Emotional Attacachar. So there we go. We've got it all going on in the sports studio today.
2: It's all going off, isn't it?
1: Yeah, I just can't get that to stop.
2: It's all going on apart from the adverts.
1: Yeah, exactly. I can't wait for the next one. The next one is the artist is called Dr. Zeus.
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11: I can see a massive black column of smoke. 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
2: I can see a massive black plume of smoke. I'm at least a mile away.
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4: I can see a massive black plume of smoke. 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
6: जब आप अपनी कम्युनिटी में घर में लगने वाली आग, कार एक्सीडेंट या किसी और इमरजेंसी के तबाह कुन नतायज के बारे में सुनते हैं तो आप जरूर सोचते होंगे कि काश आप इससे बचने के लिए कुछ कर सकते। बतौर एक फायर 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

0: Hello. Makes you notice, doesn't it? A little bit of darkness refines the senses, focuses the mind. And let's get into it.
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0: Our new jingle could just be us saying we need a new jingle.
1: We needed a jingle, yeah. What's better than that?
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2: All right, it's a big one. 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
3: I can see a massive black plume of smoke.
6: जब आप अपनी कम्युनिटी में घर में लगने वाली आग, कार एक्सीडेंट या किसी और इमरजेंसी के तबाहकुन नताइज के बारे में सुनते हैं तो आप जरूर सोचते होंगे कि काश आप इससे बचने के लिए कुछ कर सकते। बतौर एक फायर 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

0: Britain today, we all know that many, many people are trapped behind the wheel of a car. 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
2: Hello there, Ali. It's Malcolm here. I've actually got Awaz FM on my digital radio now. Can you hear it playing in the background? Thoroughly enjoyed speaking to my old friend Rahia Baines this morning. Thank you very much.

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4: All right, it's a big one. 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
7: जब आप अपनी कम्युनिटी में घर में लगने वाली आग, कार एक्सीडेंट या किसी और इमरजेंसी के तबाह कुन नतायज के बारे में सुनते हैं तो आप जरूर सोचते होंगे कि काश आप इससे बचने के लिए कुछ कर सकते। बतौर एक फायर 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

0: Hello there, Ali. It's Malcolm here. I've actually got Awaz FM on my digital radio now. Can you hear it playing in the background? Thoroughly enjoyed speaking to my old friend Rahia Baines this morning. Thank you very much.
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1: Oh, hi, Hours FM. It's Fiona Fennell here, a musical director of Delicious Sounds Choir. We're celebrating our 10th birthday, and at the same time, we're raising money for a fantastic charity in Southampton called CLEAR. So it'd be great to talk to you, Ali. Maybe we can speak at the cafe. Thanks, bye.
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6: जब आप अपनी कम्युनिटी में घर में लगने वाली आग, कार एक्सीडेंट या किसी और इमरजेंसी के तबाहकुन नताइज के बारे में सुनते हैं तो आप जरूर सोचते होंगे कि काश आप इससे बचने के लिए कुछ कर सकते। बतौर एक फायर 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
9: Hello, I'm calling from Stockholm, Sweden. This is Elton's mother. I just want to say it's amazing to hear your voice on the radio. I'm so proud of you. I love you. I miss him. And I'm so excited to come to Southampton for a visit.

0: 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The program includes chutkle, funny poems and skits, Bollywood biographies, birthday bash whereby I mention the names of all my Facebook friends who had their birthdays in the last 7 days, Zara Hatke, which is off the beaten track pieces of musical items, and a lot more. So see you next Tuesday between 11 a.m. and 1 p.m. here on Awaaz FM.
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2: 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Yeah. 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
3: 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We're on the way.
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8: कितना अच्छा है कि माँ हमारे लिए हर पल मौजूद है। शुक्रिया अदा करें, मॉम का।

0: If it's happening in Southampton, we've got the news. 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
1: In Britain today, we all know that many, many people are trapped behind the wheel of a car. 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
7: I can see a massive black plume of smoke. I'm at least a mile away and I can see the smoke.
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9: Ying Wu of China.
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9: 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She's one of the 900 that listens. She's big shout out to Yang.

0: Hello there, Ali. It's Malcolm here. I've actually got Awaz FM on my digital radio now. Can you hear it playing in the background? Thoroughly enjoyed speaking to my old friend Rahia Baines this morning. Thank you very much.
1: अपने कारोबार को कामयाबी की बुलंदियों पर ले जाने के लिए एडवर्टाइज कीजिए आप अपने आवाज एफएम पर लाइव नशरियात के अलावा आवाज सुना जा रहा है इंटरनेट पर दुनिया भर में स्पॉन्सर कीजिए अजान या फिर रंगारंग पंजाबी उर्दू पश्तो या हिंदी प्रोग्राम्स आवाज रेडियो पर और पहुंचाइए दुनिया के कोने कोने में आप अपनी आवाज आवाज एफएम के साथ
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2: All right, it's a big one. 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
3: I can see a massive black plume of smoke. 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
6: जब आप अपनी कम्युनिटी में घर में लगने वाली आग, कार एक्सीडेंट या किसी और इमरजेंसी के तबाहकुन नतायज के बारे में सुनते हैं तो आप जरूर सोचते होंगे कि काश आप इससे बचने के लिए कुछ कर सकते। बतौर एक फायर 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
2: All right, it's a big one. 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
6: जब आप अपनी कम्युनिटी में घर में लगने वाली आग, कार एक्सीडेंट या किसी और इमरजेंसी के तबाह कुन नतायज के बारे में सुनते हैं तो आप जरूर सोचते होंगे कि काश आप इससे बचने के लिए कुछ कर सकते। बतौर एक फायर 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
8: Hello, there's a big fire in the end of the garden centre in Hammersley.
9: 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I'm at least a mile away and I can see the smoke.
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8: Hello, there's a big fire in the end of the garden centre in Hammersley.
9: I can see a massive black plume of smoke. 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
12: जब आप अपनी कम्युनिटी में घर में लगने वाली आग, कार एक्सीडेंट या किसी और इमरजेंसी के तबाहकुन नतायज के बारे में सुनते हैं तो आप जरूर सोचते होंगे कि काश आप इससे बचने के लिए कुछ कर सकते। बतौर एक फायर 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
2: In Britain today, we all know that many, many people are trapped behind the wheel of a car. 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

0: Yo, it's Ty and it's Sam, and we're up on the Waz. We're here and we're loving it, and we're thinking about the people, we think about the fans, we think about everybody in the land.
1: Yeah, we're here at a Waz FM. Yeah, we're at a Waz. The presenter come here laying facts, and that's that Asian youth don't have enough opportunity to do what they want in the UK, and that's not right, because it's the freedom of land. Can you speak to my man? But I'll speak to your man. Nah, let me speak to you now and let me break this all down.
0: Peace out from Ty and Sam. Big up to Waz.
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2: 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Hello,
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0: center. I can see a massive black
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1: 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It's Fiona Fennell here, a musical director of Delicious Sounds Choir. We're celebrating our 10th birthday, and at the same time, we're raising money for a fantastic charity in Southampton called CLEAR. So it'd be great to talk to you, Ali. Maybe we can speak at the cafe. Thanks, bye.
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1: 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It's Fiona Fennell here, a musical director of Delicious Sounds Choir. We're celebrating our 10th birthday, and at the same time, we're raising money for a fantastic charity in Southampton called CLEAR. So it'd be great to talk to you, Ali. Maybe we can speak at the cafe. Thanks, bye.
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15: जब आप अपनी कम्युनिटी में घर में लगने वाली आग, कार एक्सीडेंट या किसी और इमरजेंसी के तबाहकुन नताइज के बारे में सुनते हैं तो आप जरूर सोचते होंगे कि काश आप इससे बचने के लिए कुछ कर सकते। बतौर एक फायर 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

0: Assalamu alaikum. 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
1: Oh, hi, Awaz FM. It's Fiona Fennell here, a musical director of Delicious Sounds Choir. We're celebrating our 10th birthday, and at the same time, we're raising money for a fantastic charity in Southampton called CLEAR. It'd be great to talk to you, Ali. Maybe we can speak at the cafe. Thanks, bye.
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1: Good morning, good morning, a very good morning to you all. It's Awaz FM Community Radio. This is Café Awaz with me, your host Ali, here with you until 11 o'clock. A very good morning to you all. If you have just joined us, welcome to the show. The numbers to get in touch with me, as always, is 023-81-98-0072. 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You can WhatsApp the studio on 077-84-691-440. 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Awaz FM Community Radio. This is Café Awaz with me, your host Ali, and I'm here with you until 11 o'clock. A very good morning to you all. Okay, let's kickstart the show. Before we do, let me tell you that coming up around about half past the hour is our Blast from the Past. And if you would like a choice for the Blast from the Past, or if you have a choice for the Blast from the Past, then do get in touch with me. The numbers, as always, 023-81-98-0072. WhatsApp me, probably better to WhatsApp me on 077-84-691-440. Let's start you off with the show with this track from Yo-Yo Honey Sync. I'll see you straight back after this.

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1: I love that one. I love that. I thought I'd start you off with that one. I have no idea what gativity means. So if anybody out there knows what gativity means, then do give me a call on 023-81-98-0072. That's 023-81-98-0072. You can WhatsApp the studio on 077-846-91-440. What is gativity? Gativity, I'm not quite sure what gativity means, but I really would love to know. And text me in on the WhatsApp number 077-846-91-440. Awaz Fan Community Radio, this is Cafe Awaz with me, your host Ali, here with you until 11 o'clock. A very good morning to you all. If you have just joined us, welcome to the show. And if you would like a choice, your choice of music for the Blast from the Past, then do get in touch with me on the WhatsApp 077-846-91-440. The Blast from the Past coming up around about half past the hour, and it would be great to have your choice. So do text me in. Awaz Fan Community Radio, this is Cafe Awaz with me, your host Ali, here with you until 11 o'clock. Let's take you straight away to the next track, and this one is Sachche Tandoor on the lyrics with Malang Sajana. Enjoy this track, and I'll see you straight back after this.

Kids, I was a fan community radio. This is Cafe Awaz with me, your host Ali, here with you until 11 o'clock. A very good morning to you all. If you have just joined the show, welcome to the show. Do get in touch. As always, the numbers 023-81-98-0072 to give me a call, or WhatsApp me on 077-84-691-440. I was a fan community radio. This is Cafe Awaz with me, your host Ali, here with you until 11 o'clock. Okay, let's keep the music going, and drop me a message for your request for the blast from the past. Let's keep the music going. And coming up next on my list, a little bit traditional, I thought. Let's go a little bit traditional. And one of the artists that I know who does a lot of traditional type songs, but with a sort of a new sort of twist to it, is Ami Virk and Nurun Cahal. Together with Jyotika Tangri, they do the Punjabi sort of mix to the traditional songs, mixed with a taste of a new sort of beats to it. And this is one of them. This one is called Bajre Da Sitta Sari Raat. Enjoy this track, and I'll see you straight back after this.

I just love those sort of tracks, you know, where they are actually traditional. The lyrics are actually traditional. They've added in a couple of their own lyrics into that and mix it up with the traditional song Bajre Dasita and Sarirat. They've sort of added the lyrics in there, but it makes a nice sort of twist to the song and a melodious type, I suppose, a melodious type song. But it is a good sort of twist between the old and the new, so it sort of keeps the older version alive a little bit as well. What do you guys think? Do let me know. 0238198072. That's 0238198072. You can WhatsApp the studio on 0778469140. That's 0778469140. Now, talking about traditional sort of songs, there is a very famous traditional sort of song that was sung by we're heading over now to Pakistan, and there was a very traditional type of song, very popular. It was sung originally by Malika Tran and Madam Noor Jahan, and she sang this song Ve Sone Diya Kangana, and it's then been remixed, revamped, and you know, in Pakistan and in India, I'm sure you guys know there's Coke Studio, but there's also Hum Style Studio as well, and this one was performed by Nooran Lal in the Hum Style Award Studios, and it's Ve Sone Diya Kangana. Enjoy this track, and I'll see you straight back after this.

It is quite different, and it is got a sort of a new type of twist to it. I like the original version, but what do you guys think? Do let me know. 023-81-98-0072. That's 023-81-98-0072. What do you think of that version of Vesone de Kangana? There is other versions that are out there as well, not just the Malkatron and Madam Nujahan one, but there are some local ones here from the UK as well, which have gone really, really popular. But that version was from the Humstyle Awards ceremony and at the studios of Humstyle. What do you guys think? Do let me know. 023-81-98-0072. That's 023-81-98-0072. Or you can WhatsApp me on 077-84-691-440. And talking about getting in touch, it's almost time for the Blast from the Past coming up at half past the hour. So if you have a choice for the Blast from the Past, do let me know and get in touch with me on the WhatsApp 077-84-691-440. That's Awaz of M Community Radio. This is Cafe Awaz with me, your host Ali, here with you until 11 o'clock. A very good morning to you all. Okay, let's take you to the next track. And Mannat Noor is back, and she's back with she's back with some more brilliant new music. And this one is Mannat Noor on the lyrics with Multan. Enjoy this track, and I'll see you straight back after this.

0: Manat Noor there with Multan. I hope you guys enjoy that track. It's Awaz FM Community Radio. This is Cafe Awaz with me, your host Ali, here with you until 11 o'clock. A very good morning to you guys. If you have just joined us, welcome to the show. Do get in touch. As always, the number is 0238198072. That's 0238198072. You can WhatsApp the studio on 0778461440. That's 0778461440. Almost time for the blast from the past. I think I can squeeze in one more track before we go to the blast from the past. So if you have your own choice of a blast from the past, then do drop me a message on the WhatsApp at 0778461440. Okay, so we've been to Multan with Manat Noor, and you cannot sort of go to Pakistan and just go to Multan. You have to obviously go to Lahore as well, which is my home city, and you cannot just not visit Pakistan and not visit Lahore. So let's go to Lahore, and this one is who's on this one? Tania and Noor Jahal with what have they got? Gali Lahore Di. Enjoy this track, and I'll see you straight back after this, and then we'll go for our blast from the past.
1: हाँ जी
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Absolutely loved that song. Absolutely loved that song. Brilliant song there, Gali Lahore Di. It's well, of course I would love it. It's about Lahore, but it is a brilliant track, and it is a very popular track going out there at the moment. And I absolutely love it. What do you guys think? Do you give me a call? 0238198072. That's 0238198072. 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This is Cafe Awaz with me, your host Ali, here with you until 11 o'clock. A very good morning to you all. If you have just joined us, welcome to the show. Do get in touch with me here in the studio on 0238198072. You can WhatsApp the studio on 0778469140. Always good to have your feedback as well. So, you know, if you're not particularly wanting any song request, because of course you love the songs that I'm putting on, you're loving the music as it is, then do give me some feedback. It's always great to have your feedback, and uplift us with your feedback, good or bad. It would be great to hear from you, and I will read them out as well. Awaz FM Community Radio. This is Cafe Awaz with me, your host Ali, here with you until 11 o'clock. A very good morning to you all. Okay, time now for our blast from the past, and today's blast from the past, a couple of you have been texting in, and today's blast from the past takes us back to 2003 is the date or the year that we're going back to for our blast from the past. And today we are going back to the 2003 movie Dil Ka Rishta. And who remembers the movie Dil Ka Rishta? Brilliant movie, and very, very popular tracks in this movie, which sort of were not popular just for that time that the movie was there, but they're still going strong now. And this one is one of them. The singer at the time that was right at her height of music, and her height in the music field and singing career, was of course our very own Alka Yagnik. And this one is Alka Yagnik on the lyrics with Deya Deya Deya De from the movie Dil Ka Rishta, taking us back to 2003. That's today's blast from the past.

Wow, what a track, what a track. I remember that one from the movie Dil Ka Rishta. I remember that one, taking us back to 2003. That's 2003. And Alka Yagnik there on the lyrics with Deya Deya Deya Deya. A very, very popular track. And I remember it was very popular in the nightclubs as well. One of the most popular tracks that was going around from 2003 all the way, even until now, it's a very popular track. Awaz FM Community Radio, this is Cafe Awaz with me, your host Ali, here with you until 11 o'clock. A very good morning to you guys. If you have just joined us, welcome to the show. To get in touch with me here in the studio on 023-81-98-0072. That's 023-81-98-0072. 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Awaz FM Community Radio, this is Cafe Awaz with me, your host Ali, here with you until 11 o'clock. Okay, let's fast forward back to today and let's take you to the next track. And I've got lined up here Ali Zafar and Aruj Fatma on the lyrics with Leila O Leila. Enjoy this, and I'll see you straight back after this.

I love that Ali Zafar songs. You know, Ali Zafar, I think, has got this sort of really, really deep voice, and when he's singing, and you know, he's such a young guy, but he's got this really deep voice, and it's his music is just fantastic. I love it. And Aruj Fatma, she's an upcoming artist as well, which she's going really, really well, and doing a lot of collaboration songs there as well. So I love them. What do you guys think? Do give me a call, 0238198072. You can WhatsApp the studio on 0778469140. That's 0778469140. Awaz FM Community Radio. This is Cafe Awaz with me, your host Lolly, here with you until 11 o'clock. A very good morning to you guys. If you have just joined us, welcome to the show. Let's take you to the next track. And well, we had Ali Zafar there, and Ali Zafar, as I said, is going really well. But another sort of artist, or another two artists, which are going well, and again they are doing a lot of collaboration music, is Sahir Ali Baga and Aima Beg. They're both doing brilliant, and I love some of the songs that they're doing as well, and of course the collaborations that they're doing in the different languages, not just in Urdu or not just in Punjabi, but also in Pashto and Balochi, Sindhi. It's absolutely brilliant that the way that they are doing. So this is, let's take you straight away to the next track, and this is Sahir Ali Baga with Aima Beg and Wash Malay. Enjoy this track. I'll see you straight back after this.

There you go. I told you, like, mixing of the languages, mixing of the music, and collaborations there with Syed Ali Baga and I'm a Big. A beautiful track there. I hope you guys enjoyed that. It's Awaz of Community Radio. This is Cafe Awaz with me, your host, Ali, here with you until 11 o'clock. A very good morning to you guys. If you have just joined us, welcome to the show. The number, as always, to get in touch here with me in the studio is 077-846-91-440. That's the WhatsApp number, or you can give me a call on 023-819-80072. I'll get it right, 023-819-80072 is the phone number, or you can WhatsApp me on 077-846-91-440. You think by now, you know, having said it so many times, I would remember it, right? But we all make the odd little hiccup here and there. I was on Community Radio. This is Cafe Awaz with me, your host, Ali, here with you until 11 o'clock. So let's take you to the next track, and some of the other music that are going really well in Pakistan is some of the music that is associated to the dramas that happen in Pakistan TV, and the music on some of those are doing really well as well. So there was a drama called Hidranja, and this drama was a really popular drama, but I think, you know, if my memory serves me sort of right, I think the drama actually got more popular. The storyline was absolutely great, but I think the drama got more popular thanks to the music. And this is from the movie, not the movie, from the drama serial Hidranja, which was released on Pakistan TV. And this is Fariha Parvez on the lyrics with Mehtare Larganya Viranjana. Enjoy this track, and I'll see you straight back after this. Don't go away, more great music coming up. You're tuned into Awaz of Community Radio. This is Cafe Awaz. I'm your host, Ali, here with you until 11 o'clock, taking you to the next track with Fariha Parvez and Mehtare Larganya Viranjana. Enjoy this track, and I'll see you straight back after this.

But here, previous day on the lyrics from the drama serial, which was Hiranja, which was broadcast on Pakistan TV. I hope you guys enjoyed that track. I was a fan community radio. This is Cafe Was with me, your host Ali, here with you until 11 o'clock. A very good morning to you guys. If you have just joined us, welcome to the show. The number, as always, to get in touch with me is 0238198072. That's 0238198072. You can WhatsApp the studio on 07784691440. Right now, you should be WhatsApping me on the WhatsApp number, because it is sadly time for me to say bye-bye to you guys. And any WhatsApps coming in now, I will include them in the next show. But until next time, I'm going to leave you with this next track, which is another sort of collaboration. And the collaboration come in all sort of shapes and sizes. And one of the ways that you collaborate is something that is called a bulia. And this one is Gippy Garwal and Manat Noor on the lyrics with this bulia. Enjoy this track, and I'm gonna love you and leave you with this. Until next time, take care, bye bye, look after yourself, stay safe, and I'll see you again soon.

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0: In Britain today, we all know that many, many people are trapped behind the wheel of a car. We ask which is the best way to reach them. Let's see the figures. 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By contrast, only 300 are reading their newspapers whilst at the wheel, all of them cabbies. Overwhelming evidence that for the motorist, radio is the route that's right.
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4: Hello, there's a big fire in the end of the garden centre in Hammersley.
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6: जब आप अपनी कम्युनिटी में घर में लगने वाली आग, कार एक्सीडेंट या किसी और इमरजेंसी के तबाह कुन नतायज के बारे में सुनते हैं तो आप जरूर सोचते होंगे कि काश आप इससे बचने के लिए कुछ कर सकते। बतौर एक फायर 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
2: This is a national and international news today, Friday, 5th of June, read by Shahin Mirza. First, the headlines. Israel pounds Lebanon despite ceasefire agreement. Death toll hits 3,526. Mangrove forests are healing after decades of human destruction. World first vaccine designed by AI could protect against whole families of virus. UK in most dangerous period I've known, military chief says. Andrew was subletting Royal Lodge cottages, watchdog says. One in four births in England is now emergency caesarean, BBC analysis shows. A-level maths exams marking to be watched closely by regulator after students overwhelmed. And now the details. Israel's deadly strikes continue across Lebanon despite the announcement of a new US-brokered ceasefire agreed between Lebanese and Israeli officials in Washington, D.C. At least 3,526 people have now been killed and 10,733 injured in Israeli strikes on Lebanon since March the 2nd, the country's health minister said. Hezbollah's chief Naim Qassem has rejected the ceasefire deal as a farce, warning that northern Israel will remain a target for fighters as long as Israel continues to bomb Lebanon. Iran's Islamic Revolutionary Guard said there will be no peace in the region until Israel withdraws from Lebanese territory, adding that a deal between Tehran and Washington also involves an end to the conflict in Lebanon, according to Iranian media. The world's coastal mangrove forests, which protect millions of people from storms and soak up vast amounts of planet-warming gases, are staging an unexpected comeback, scientists find. For decades, these swampy trees had been declining rapidly as they were cleared for fish farms and housing. But a new study shows that since 2010, the world has been gaining more mangroves than it has been losing, driven by strong legal protections and increased public awareness of their importance, sparked by disasters such as the 2004 Indian Ocean tsunami. The researchers say the key factor, though, is the remarkable capacity of these forests to regenerate naturally once humans stop chopping them down. Artificial intelligence has been used to develop a fundamentally new type of vaccine that could protect against large swathes of viruses and prevent pandemics, say researchers. The team at the University of Cambridge says it is the first time a vaccine's key component has been designed entirely by AI and then trialed in people. The vaccine was engineered to work on all coronaviruses, which would include all COVID variants, as well as viruses that currently infect animals, yet have the potential to start the next pandemic. The work is still in the early stages, but the team is already developing separate vaccines that could tackle flu and Ebola. The risks and threats to the UK are greater now than at any time since the Cold War, the head of the military has said. There have been as many incursions by Russian strategic aircraft into UK airspace in the first 5 months of this year as in the whole of 2025, he said, warning Russia risks crossing a line. His remarks come ahead of the expected publication of the Defence Investment Plan in the next few weeks, following repeated delays. Andrew Mountbatten Windsor received an undisclosed rental income from subletting three cottages in the Royal Lodge estate that he leased from the Crown Estate, the public spending watchdog has revealed. The National Audit Office report also revealed that the King pays a rent for the accommodation in royal palaces for Mountbatten Windsor's daughters, Princess Eugenie and Beatrice, who are not working royals. It is the first report into royal residences in 20 years and shows Mountbatten Windsor and his family and staff had 12 properties owned by the Crown Estate or the royal household. A Buckingham Palace spokesman said the report was in line with the royal household's commitment to transparency. A quarter of all babies in England are now delivered by emergency cesarean operations, BBC analysis shows, marking a significant rise over the last 5 years. The unplanned surgeries have increased by 8 percentage points, while the rate of elective cesareans has also increased. At the same time, normal births without instruments has fallen from more than half of all deliveries to 43%. The NHS does not publish data on why an emergency C-section is performed, and experts say there is no single clear explanation for the increase. More than 20,000 people have signed a petition calling for a review of an A-level maths paper that they say was significantly more challenging than any past paper. Wednesday's Pearson at Excel paper, one exam, has left students feeling overwhelmed and uncertain by questions that required multiple layers of reasoning and extended algebraic manipulation. Ofqual England's exam regulator says it is now closely monitoring the marking of the paper. A spokesman for Pearson says the exam board is committed to ensuring a fair exam experience for every candidate. And that concludes today's news roundup.
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5: 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Oh, wait, try again. I was. Kind of. Fridays. Oh, wait, try again. I was.

weekend. However, for those of you who have not had such a good Friday, where the world isn't being your friend today, worry not. As in this show, I hope to raise your spirits, because if you're not having a good time, neither am I. And Awaz FM is all about having good times. Here is a song about good times.

And that was Good Time by Owl City. I hope you guys enjoyed that. Now, I wanted to start the show off by saying what a pleasure it is to be hosting today. If you have not heard my voice before, my name is Alex. I'm your new Friday Drive Time host. And I want to thank you. Thank you. Round of applause. Thank you so much. I hope you are just as excited as I am as we get into this next song, Replay.

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1: Now, that was Replay by Iyaz. And on our Drive Time show, we've got a kind of 2000s kind of vibe going on. And it's these kind of songs that I must admit I did hate at first. But call it nostalgia, call it a growth in character. I turn to love this sort of music. And that's besides the point. I want to switch up a bit for all you lovely Awaz listeners. I have some Bollywood, because I know what you want. You don't need to remind me. Here is Sheila Keith Giovanni.

Now, I love music. Don't we all love music? I have some great music for you guys lined up. Now we have Skater Boy by Avril Lavigne. Enjoy.

Skater Boy by Avril Lavigne. As an Asian radio, we love a bit of Bollywood, and I have some more Bollywood guys lined up for you. Please enjoy. Rabab Tang Tang Tang.

A bit of Bollywood for you guys. I hope you enjoyed that. Next up, I have a song that's very special to me, which I'll explain after the song. This is Ambling Out by Yesaya. Please enjoy.

And that's Ambling Out by Yesaya. And I wanted to tell you guys why that is so, that song is so special to me, because every single morning my mum used to play that on the way to school. And I think I was quite nervous with this being my first time ever doing the radio. And I kind of wanted to put myself, ground myself, you know, put myself at ease. And I think that's really helped me. My mum's not listening right now. She can't listen at the moment, but that one's for her. A little bit of nostalgia for myself. But if you are a football fan, I have some nostalgia for you. I have the best FIFA song of all time from 2014. We are one. Ole, ole, ole. Enjoy.

That was, as I said before, one of the best songs in FIFA ever. It's got Jennifer Lopez, it's got Pitbull, it's got Brazil, it's got everything you need. But back to our roots, we're going back to some Bollywood. I chose this song because it's one of the only songs I can actually pronounce. It's called Shaky, and I'm not going to try and pronounce the artist because I will butcher it, but please enjoy some lovely Bollywood on Awaz FM 99.8. And if you do want to text us, write this number down, 077-84-691-440, because I will be interacting with you guys very soon. Please enjoy Shaky.

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1: Now, I have a little bit of a question for you guys. One for you to simmer on. It's a question, and this is it. Would you rather listen to one song forever on repeat, never ever listen to any other song again, or never be able to repeat a song? It's definitely a hard question. Now, please text in on 07784-691-440. I would love to hear your opinions. Because someone asked me this today, and I was dwelling on it for a while. I won't tell you what I thought yet. I want to hear what you guys say first, and then we might conversate. But first, I have Sunday Morning by Maroon 5 on Awaz FM 99.8. Please enjoy, guys.

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2: Now, I asked you guys a question earlier, if I do remember correctly. I asked you guys, would you rather listen to one song forever on repeat, or would you rather never repeat a song ever again? And I promised that I'd give you my answer to the question. But that is after this next song. This next song, for all my French listeners out there, you may very well recognize it. It's one of the most popular French songs of all time. It's Dernière Danse by Indila, the very famous Indila. Guys, please enjoy the song because I love it.

And what a song that is. It's probably one of my favorite songs of all time. I really, really like it. I hope you're enjoying Awaaz FM so far. I have some more Bollywood tunes for you guys. One of the Punjabi tunes that I personally adore. This is, I'm not going to try to pronounce it, but this is, what a song this is. Are you ready, guys? Please enjoy.

We're back, guys. If you're tuning in, you've caught us right at Peak Friday. Still plenty of music on the way to ease you into the weekend. I'm your host, Alex. You're listening to Waz FM 99.8 FM. Whoever recommended the last song? I want to pick it up a bit, liven it up, because... but you know what? We love a suggestion. We love someone messaging in, giving us a song suggestion. If you do want to give us a suggestion, text us on WhatsApp 077-84-691-440. Write that down. If you want to call in, ever, you know, something to talk about, something a little bit of participation. Reading an article, and it said a student union, in fact, the University of Southampton, has opted to make plant-based menus the default option as it's at its catering facilities following a vote by students. And it'll make changes at the start of 2026 to 2027 academic year. And this means that plant-based meals will be the standard option at its facilities on the University of Southampton campus, and consumers will have to opt in if they would like animal-based products. But I just think is it controversial? I'm not sure. I love a bit of lentils, but I don't think anyone would get behind that. Anyway, in the meantime, enough about waffling about plant-based meals. I have a recommendation from a dear, dear viewer, very, very close viewer. We love a Waz. It is Wait a Minute by Willow. I've never heard the song before, so we can have our thinking caps on together, guys, and have a little bit of judgment as to whether this song is a banger or a failure. It's a banger. Sing along.

0: I don't know about you, but I actually do like that song. That was a banger. Alex approved banger. Don't forget, guys, listen to Awaz FM 99.8. That's my favorite 15 minutes of the show because there's no ads, there's no promos. It's just me and you guys. It's very an intimate time, as they say. My name's Alex. People say that I have a face for the radio. If you get it, you get it. Next up, I have a song that I never heard before again. This is someone's redemption arc. Do Up That Thing by Miss Lauryn Hill. Let's see if it's a banger or a failure.
1: Yo, remember back on the bully when cats used to haunt?
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1: Two-year-old Paul Quinn has been jailed for 21 years. It's for the 2003 rape which saw innocent man Andrew Malkinson wrongly jailed. Sentencing Quinn at Manchester Crown Court, Mr Justice Bright said Quinn's victim is a hero.
2: Someone with a voice which she described in terms similar to the way she described your voice, calling her from the bushes, threatening her and telling her to come and join her in the bushes. You must have seen her coming and concealed yourself before she walked past.
1: Labour infighting is a distraction from serious issues, Prime Minister Sir Keir Starmer has said. The Prime Minister insisted he was not going to walk away from Number 10. The survivors of the Nottingham attacks did not receive their basic rights as victims. That's what an inquiry has heard from its final witness. The triple killer, Valdo Calicane, was sectioned four times before he killed three people with a van in 2023. And Charles Leclerc saw off Lewis Hamilton in first practice for Sunday's Monaco Grand Prix. From Radio News Hub, I'm Johnny Holmes.
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5: 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Now, before we go into the discussion, let's have a reminder of the known facts of this case. The murder of 18-year-old student Henry Nowak has drawn national attention and questions over how police treated him in his final moments. Nowak was fatally stabbed in Southampton in December by Vikram Digra, who falsely claimed he had been racially abused and had acted in self-defense. Digra was jailed for life on Monday with a minimum term of 21 years. But the release of police body cam footage showing Nowak being handcuffed as he lay dying has led to intense scrutiny of the police response, with the case also sparking fresh debates about knife laws, race, policing and public trust. So what happened on the night? Nowak had crossed paths with 23-year-old Vikram Digra on Belmont Road in Southampton at around 11:30 in the evening on the 3rd of December whilst walking home after a night out with friends. And in what Judge William Mosley Casey described as a chance meeting, the court heard that Nowak was alone, unarmed and had been drinking at a level below the drink drive limit. Mosley said that Digra was carrying a knife in a sheath, as well as a second larger dagger linked to his tradition as a member of the Nihang Order of Sikhs. Nowak appeared to notice a large blade and began filming Digra on his phone. He asked Digra if he was a bad man before Digra took the phone. He said that the events that followed were witnessed only by two men, but Digra deliberately stabbed Nowak. Nowak suffered four stab wounds, including the fatal injury to the chest, and the judge said that Digra had filmed Nowak while he was suffering following the stabbing. In the studio today with me, I have Rashidul Islam from the Muslim Council of Southampton. I have also Rashid Brura from Medina Mosque in Southampton, and I have our local MP, Satvikul, who is also in the studio. Rashid Islam, if I can come to you first, what have you been hearing back from the community?
6: Firstly, thank you, Ali, for inviting us to this special edition. One of shock, one of sadness, devastation. Firstly, of the murder of Henry himself, and obviously, as you've all seen since then, the various riots and demonstrations we've had, which has caused a lot of fear and intimidation in the community. And you know, if the community feels a bit sieged, whether it's Muslim or Sikh or Asian community, because it feels like the whole community itself is being targeted.
5: Rashid Brura from Medina Mosque.
7: Yeah, thank you. Similar feelings. The community is all sort of shocked with what's happened. Many of us have grown up together, you know, gone to school together, and you know, been here in Southampton many years. So to suddenly find that sort of a member of the community has done that is firstly shocking. Our sort of hearts reach out to Henry's parents, friends, etc. These sort of things shouldn't happen. But, you know, society has, you know, people who are good and bad, no matter which group you belong to, black, white, whatever religion you belong to, we all have them. You know, I always say, you know, there's thieves or whatever in every group, no matter which group you're in. And therefore, these things happen. And when that happens, those people are acting on their own and should pay the price, whatever it is, according to the law. And that's what has happened.
5: What do you think about the protests that happened afterwards?
7: I think that's just people taking advantage of a situation, a bit like the Southport event, and trying to create division between communities. Southampton, the situation, a bit like the Southport event, and trying to create division between communities.

0: It's surprising that this has happened, and even more surprising that people from outside of Southampton are taking advantage of this and almost breaking the community apart. Well, that's what their attempt seems to be. I don't think it's going to work, but because I still support all the people in Southampton.
1: Yeah, I have to mention at this point that we did invite to this program today the Sikh community, but because there are other meetings going on, especially with the council, they were not able to come, but they may be able to come at a later point. Rashid Al-Islam, you've worked very closely with the police, and how has relationships been with the police?
2: Well, as you know, Muslim Council has been working with the police for the last 25 or so years. We've had, various times during times, some robust conversations about the policing after 9/11 and other events and stuff over the years. But overall, the relationship has been cordial. It's been a good relationship. This nonsense about two-tier policing, it's made up a word for the right wings like reform parties to try to wedge something through a society, and trying to make look like one group is being favored against another, which is nonsense. That's not the case. Hampshire Police does not favor one group to another, from our experience, from what we have seen.
1: I mean, this case has attracted a lot of attention because of what appears to be two-tier policing, and we'll come and we'll talk to Satvia about that in a bit. But have you had any experience with the police acting in a two-tier way?
2: Look, obviously we grew up during the 90s and the late 80s and the 90s and the Lawrence inquiries and what happened to that poor bloke Lawrence. So there has been lessons. There have been issues in particular police forces in the past, and lessons have been learned. But those were on the other side. Mm-hmm. What we're talking about is a right wing trying to wedge, put a wedge through the community and making up, if I can say so, false pretense, allegations, try to show that, the white majorities are being, marginalized. There's no evidence for that. Mm-hmm. There's no evidence, whether statistically or with any police forces or any crime rates or anything. It is just somebody like Nigel Farage trying to jump on a bandwagon like Donald Trump has done in America, trying to show victimization and trying to stir up hatreds.
1: Yeah. Rashid Brah, you work very closely with the Sikh community as well, and running Medina Mosque yourself and being part of the Council of Faiths. Mm-hmm. What do you, can you clarify for us the Sikh, the little knife that they carry, the kirpan as it's called?
0: The kirpan is a knife which is a religious symbol for most people, and really it's not going to be really threatening to anyone in that sense, and that's why it's allowed, and they shouldn't be using it externally anyway. But that's a religious symbol that they use, just like Christians wear a cross, and Muslims might wear things with a crescent on there. So that's their way of actually identifying themselves. It's not there as a weapon.
1: And have you ever had any sort of instance with the Sikh community? I mean, we've seen, myself, I've grown up with the Sikh community in Southampton, and we see them wearing the kirpan, but I've never seen them have ever any issues with this. So my understanding is that the blade used in this incident was not that of the kirpan. Is that what you guys are hearing?
2: Yeah, I mean, that's what we're hearing, that's what we've seen. I don't know if anyone's managed
3: that's
2: to
3: been,
2: read it.
3: That's been confirmed, yeah.
2: Yeah, that's been confirmed, as Sylvia says. Yeah. And I've read the transcript, you know, my background is a solicitor as well. So I have read the judge's, you know, comments and the judgments on this. So, and, you know, we have many friends. I have many friends who I've grown up with. And

0: it's never been an issue. You got thousands and thousands of Sikhs across the UK, you know, around the world, millions of Sikhs, and you don't hear about this. There's one incident where, you know, a guy who was carrying out a large knife and stabbed somebody, and they're making this into a bigger issue than it is. We've had this in the past in the Muslim community about the halal food or something else. You know, it's if somebody wants to blow something out of proportion, they can. And the media is doing a great job for them.
1: I hope not this media. thank you.
0: You're doing a great job.
1: Thank you. Let me bring in Sapia. Sapia, you're the MP for this area in Southampton. Your thoughts on this?
2: Oh God, where do you want me to start? Can I start by just kind of following on from Rashid and Rashid, just saying how much...
1: They sound like a law firm.
2: Rashid and Rashid, yeah, maybe, yeah, maybe. Well, there you go, that's the future, clearly.
1: Okay.
2: Just how much the brutal, horrific murder of Henry Novak has shook our community and our city in its entirety. And we are completely united in, I mean, it's a community still in mourning, and we're completely united in our grief, in our like condolences to Henry Novak's families and friends, in condemning this brutal, evil act of murder, and all wanting to unify and play our part in working towards safer streets so something like this can never happen again. And that's exactly what Henry's parents, his father in particular, said. You know, they're dealing with such a tragic loss of their son, and for them, you know, it was really clear when they said they don't want this loss, that this unimaginable loss, to be hijacked or politicized or weaponized and to sow division or spread hatred or tensions, but use it as a real moment so people can come together of, you know, irrespective of who you are, everybody wants safer streets, and everybody, especially here in Southampton, wants something like this never happen, to never happen again. And I definitely, as the Member of Parliament and our elected representative, will continue to push for that to happen. And listen, of course, emotions are high and tensions are high, and I don't think anybody that has seen that police body-worn camera footage that was released late on Monday night, like, you watch it and get emotional. I cried. I recently became a new parent, and I, like, the unimaginable pain his parents must have felt when watching that and seeing that happening. And actually, we're united in that. Of course, there's concerns that have been raised, alarm bells have been raised, desperately questions need to be answered, but that needs to be done in a unifying way, in a calm way, and that is why there's an ongoing independent investigation. And
1: I'll come on to that in a bit,
2: of course.
1: Prime Minister Sir Keir Starmer has met with the family. As the local MP, and the fact that it happened here in Southampton, are you looking to meet with the family?
2: Listen, I'm happy to meet with Henry Novak's family. I feel as though it's incredible that they've met the Prime Minister, but also the Leader of the Opposition, because this isn't making it party political. This is ensuring something like this can never happen again. I'm, you know, Henry Novak at one point was one of my residents, and I've spoken to our community and friends, and, you know, as someone that was a student at Southampton University and has a niece studying there at the moment, you know, it's created huge anxiety for our student community and those desperately kind of just trying to get on with their lives within Portswood. You should be able to have a night out in our city and feel as though you can walk home safely, and clearly that didn't happen. My job is to ensure we are safe.
1: What's your response to Nigel Farage's statement about seeing this as cold rage? That's his words.
2: Listen, for me, this moment requires leaders to show leadership, and what isn't leadership is asking for cold rage, particularly when mourning parents are suffering the most unimaginable pain, are asking you, desperately begging us, to not do exactly what he is doing, which is sowing division, spreading hate and tension, but using it as a moment to unify and come together so that what happened to their son can never happen again.
1: What's your view on the two-tier policing?
2: I'm a firm believer, and I'm sure our legal firm, Rashid, agree in the basic principle that the police should act without fear or favour. It's a fundamental principle within the law, and actually, irrespective of who you are, where you're from, your race or religion, everyone is equal in front of the law. And actually, throughout all of this, while nothing will make up for the loss of Henry's loss for his parents, what I was pleased about was that this horrible, horrific, evil act of murder was given the guilty verdict. There was a life sentence. Digwal has got 21 years minimum sentence, and justice was served.
1: Yeah. Okay. I want to come back to Rashid and Rashid. after the incident, after the protest, the community came out together, including some of the councillors, and we all went to the area where the protest happened, and we've done a big cleanup, and that was thanks to the community who done all that. What would be your message to the community now? I mean, as Sapri said, there is a lot of tension, there is a lot of emotions. What would be your message to the community as Muslim Council of Southampton?
0: The Muslim Council has sent out a press release. I'm sure you've probably have put it on your station or, yeah, you know, sent out to the groups. So we have said from day one, stay calm. You know, don't be intimidated. Don't allow others to come and intimidate you. Don't fall for the bait. You know, don't allow the emotions to get over, you know, get to a stage where, you know, you react. There's no need to react. The community leaders are working behind the scene with the police, with the local authority, with our local MPs. Mm-hmm. And, you know, we will work hard with the police to make sure the community is safe. So, you know, be vigilant. You know, especially if you go around mosques and gurdwaras, try to be in a group rather than a single person, especially early prayers and the late night prayers. Mm-hmm. But, you know, just be calm. Hopefully this will die down, emotions will cool, and, you know, clearer heads will prevail.
1: Rashid Deborah from Medina Mosque.
3: Very similar, just please stay calm. There was an event being planned for Saturday, as you'll be aware, which has been delayed, just to try and ensure that, you know, things do stay calm. 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We're here to help and support, treat everyone with respect, work with them, and we will get over this. We've got over things in the past, and we'll get over this and continue as a very varied and positive community.
1: Sabiqor, your message to the community.
2: Listen, Southampton is a great, diverse, resilient city. We have come together and overcome before, and we will do so in the coming days, in the coming weeks and coming months. You've heard from Rashid earlier around our communities for years and decades working together, and we'll continue to do so. It's been really, while this whole week has been so desperately heartbreaking, it's actually been really heartwarming to see everybody coming together. I mean, the cleanup operation on Wednesday morning was absolutely phenomenal and actually shows the very best of Southampton and how we do come together and we do look after one another. I mean, I definitely feel looked after in a really, really difficult time. And listen, people, religious freedoms have been hard fought for, and they've been defended by consecutive governments and various different communities, and you know, they're not going anywhere, and we should be able to live our lives and practice our faith peacefully. And my plea would be, especially because we've seen a rise in tensions and hate crime, sadly, and this isn't just about the Sikh community, sadly, those that are intent on causing harm and violence don't really care whether you're Muslim or Sikh. If you look different to them, they want to target you, so we are united in that. But, you know, I've been working really closely with the police throughout this, and one of their pleas and my plea is to please, please, please report anything that you get, because it really paints a picture. You know, all of us are feeling this and are experiencing it on a personal level. I'm hearing the most horrible stories around parents too scared to send their children out, people aren't going to work at the moment. I think Rashid is right to ask people to be vigilant and wary, but also, if the worst was to happen, however big or small you think it is, please do report it to the police, because it's so important that we're able to tell a story and paint a picture, and the data shows what we're experiencing on a daily basis as a community.
1: Sorry.
0: No, I was going to say that is a very good point, actually. I should have, reporting to the, it's very, very important. And we as a community tend to just kind of think, you know what, nothing will happen out of it. It does happen. It's a statistic. It adds to the data, which we can use to argue and say, look, there is rise of Islamophobia. There is rise on hate against, you know, Muslims, Sikhism, and all that. So it will, and it helps with funding. It helps with more policing powers and things like that. So these things are very important. Thank you, Savia, for mentioning that.
1: Yeah, and if I can just add that every crime, regardless, should be reported for. People, particularly in this instance that have happened, if you, I know there is also a lot of mistrust with the police, but you should report to 999. Also, for less serious incidents, you should report to 101. But you can also report to the Sikh 24-hour helpline, which is 0845 644 0704, and this is something that has been set up by the Sikhs. You can also report to Tell Mama, which is a helpline for the Muslim community, and the number for this one is 0800 456 1226. Safiqo MP, thank you very much for coming in. I know you have to go to another meeting. Rashid Brewer, Rashid Islam, thank you so much for coming in. And thank you all for listening. And you can listen back to all the information that's been given here on our website, awazfm.co.uk.
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8: I can see a massive black plume of smoke. I'm at least a mile away and I can see the smoke.
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13: 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Oh, wait, try again. A Waz. Kind of wrong, but we'll go with it. 99.8 FM, turn it up and lock it in. Happy Friday, people. The sun is setting. Feeling good. I hope we're all feeling good. Fun fact, by the way, you know that song, Wait a Minute, by Willow? Willow is apparently Will Smith's daughter. I know Jaden Smith is Will Smith's son, but I never knew he even had a daughter. So this is groundbreaking news for me. Anyway, in the meantime, I have a very on-theme kind of song, Ocean Man by Ween.

0: Ocean Man. It's a very suitable song for Southampton. But if you are anywhere else in the world, then it's a good song anyway, isn't it? We have reached the most stressful time of the show.
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0: Guys, it's been a good day. It's been a great show, hasn't it? I'd pat on the back for all of us. A little bit of a round of applause. I have a sound effect for this somewhere. Here it is. Clapping, everybody. Oh, hold on. Thank you. Thank you, everybody. Thank you. Thank you. Next up, we have, we're going to brighten up the mood a bit. We've got a bit of ABBA, Dancing Queen. Are you ready? Here we go. I paused it. Sorry, everybody. Back to dancing. Back to dancing, everybody. Anticipation for you there. Sing along.

Brilliant song, Dynasty Queen, guys. A question for our audience I have is, what is our favorite recipes? I've been recommended cheesy corn and potato cutlets. Apparently it is quick, it's easy, and it's spicy. Could be the move, having a cheesy corn and potato cutlet dinner, but don't forget to say your bismillahs. Anyway, on that bombshell, I have some beautiful Bollywood

Happy Friday, people. It's Friday. You know what day it is. Friday. We're going to have a good weekend, inshallah. It's going to be a good day. Now, I have some news for you guys. Interesting or not, I found it interesting. Southampton Airport has hosted a training session for guide dog puppies. The session was run by the charity Guide Dogs. You probably have heard of them, at Southampton Airport in Hampshire. To get the puppies used to the sights, sounds and smells of a working airport as part of their preparation to become future guide dogs. The puppies toured different areas, so cute, including the baggage carousel, duty-free, and the departure lounge with their puppy raisers, and were rewarded for behaving calmly and ignoring distractions. This is adorable. I would love to see that in the flesh, but it's such a shame because you can't really go up to the guide dogs and pet them. You've got to let them do their thing. Anyway, Morris Boyle, operations director at Southampton Airport, said the airport would like to make the training sessions a regular occurrence. So we have some Michael Bublé. Haven't met you yet.

0: Bublé, Haven't Met You Yet. It's a great song. I feel like such a such an auntie song. Michael Bublé, I feel like, is an auntie demographic. I am not an auntie. I'm a 21-year-old young man, but I feel like an auntie with my music taste sometimes. I love Michael Bublé so much. It makes me emotional, honestly. I want to, guys, I don't know what song to play next because I have so many options for you guys and I want you to have a good time just like I am. It's Friday. 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
0: Olé! Next up we have Some Bollywood for you guys.

What a song, turning it up this Friday. It's an amazing song. I've got lots of energy right now. I love a bit of Bollywood. I never heard that song in my life before, but I want to hear it again and again and again. I'm repeating right back onto the Bollywood because I really fully enjoyed that song. It's Friday. 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On the same theme, we're going to have a bit more Bollywood because I fully enjoyed that song, that last song. Hopefully, this next one will be just as good. Pretty promising.

0: Another brilliant Bollywood banger. You're listening to Drive Time with Alex, the show where you hear the whitest boy. 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
0: I want to play, you know, something fitting, something that fits the mood. I've done a lot of Bollywood today, so I'm not going to do Bollywood. I'm going to do Lady Gaga, Just Dance, because I want you guys to just dance this Friday.

That was that song for you guys. That's a very interesting song. Depending how excited and lively you are today, that could have worked for you. I have an amazing song. Are you ready? Put your hands in the air for Replay.

0: That was Arun, and that was replayed by Thing. And now we have a listener on the call. We have Arun from, who lives in Loughborough, but is currently from Southampton. Arun, how are you?
1: I'm good. Hi, Alex. Long-time listener, first-time caller. Good to be here.
0: It's great to see you, Arun. Please answer the question. What is your perfect sandwich filling?
1: I like to go for something basic, like tin braised eel or cheese. The basics are there for a reason. Don't get me wrong, there is some which are nicer, but I do stick with my basics.
0: So you're more of a staple ingredients kind of man.
1: Yeah, tin braised eel, cheese, they're the two I go for.
0: Do you ever change it a bit of a seasoning, anything like that?
1: Sometimes add some anchovies in there, but normally pretty, maybe some mayo.
0: Anchovies, that's bold.
1: Some juice. What do you go for?
0: Oh, my favourite is a PBJ, a classic. I mean, the thing is, I was asking this question to myself earlier. Is
1: it a BBJ?
0: A PBJ.
1: Ah, yeah.
0: Is if you toast it, is it still a sandwich?
1: Well, I was actually going to pose a question to you as well, which was, our burger sandwich?
0: Ooh.
1: This opens up a whole new plethora of questions.
0: It has. It really has. What would you say?
1: I don't know. It's a tricky one, because I think maybe for a sandwich to be a sandwich, it's got to be a flat bit of bread, not a bun.
0: But then could anything be a sandwich? Could I get, you know, a quiche and put two pieces of bread in between it and call it a sandwich?
1: Is a cake a sandwich?
0: This is deep. There's real levels to the sandwich game right
1: now. You might need to get someone in to discuss this, because I don't think I'm professional or qualified.
0: So we need Mr. Sandwich himself.
1: Yeah, which isn't, it's not me.
0: Well, if Mr. Sandwich is listening, please, Mr. Sandwich, we'd love to hear your opinion. Arun, you've been great. Thank you ever so much.
1: Can I just say, keep the bangers coming. Loving it.
0: Any song requests?
1: Superstar.
0: Superstar, that'll come very soon. Nice talking to you, Arun.
1: Thank you, Alex.
0: Thank you very much.
1: Take care.
0: Take care. That was Arun. A brilliant call by Arun. And now we have Don't Stop Believing by Journey. That was good. Oh, sorry.

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1: That was a brilliant little segment with Aaron. He called in telling us about sandwiches. Not only did he talk about his favourite sandwich, but he brought up on the question the philosophy of sandwiches. What is a sandwich? Is it a burger? Is it anything in between a piece of bread? Is it a toast? And I think it's a great question. Ones that we should be asking ourselves on a Friday. I'm very, very glad he brought it up. Hopefully there is a Mr. Sandwich out there, whether you're in the car, at the gym, by the pool, outside in the park. If you haven't answered the question, what is a sandwich? Please do let us know. Call us on 02381 98172 or text us on WhatsApp 07784 691 440. On to some more music. We've got a little bit of a German tune ready lined up for you guys. Einmal, I'm going to try it, ready? Einmal um die Welt.

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1: He said it for me. 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You're listening to Alex Drive Time on Fridays from 4 till 6. It has been a glorious Friday so far, guys. We've had a cooler, we've had questions, we've had a philosophical debate on the what is a sandwich debate. Actually, I'm going to find out later. I'm going to search this up later because I'm deadly curious. In the meantime, I know what you guys are listening for. I know what you guys really want. We all want some Bollywood. Please listen to this lovely Bollywood song.

Now, I've recently searched up what is a sandwich because it's been playing on my mind so much. It is a, well, this is what they say it is, an item of food consisting of two pieces of bread with a filling between them eaten as a light meal. Now, it says item of food, singular. So does that imply that if I put, I don't know, ham and cheese, is that not a sandwich anymore? Anyway, enough about sandwich. I think we talked about sandwiches so much today. I'm all sandwiched out. I feel quite full now. And I haven't even eaten much today, but I've been talking about it so much that I'm all sandwiched out. In the meantime, I do apologize for this next bit. Let's

And running, running, and running. A bit of a throwback song that was the Black Eyed Peas. I haven't heard them in years. But as you guys know, this is kind of a 2000 theme kind of show, so I hope you're enjoying it as much as I am. Next up, I have some Bollywood for you guys. Before that, don't forget to call us on our number 0238198072. That is 0238198072. And if you want to call us or WhatsApp us, maybe, I don't know, 07784691440. That's the WhatsApp number. Next I have what you guys love. Well, I love some Punjab pop, some Bollywood.

0: Thanks a lot, guys. Have a great weekend. This has been your host, Alex. Drive Time, 4 to 6 on Fridays. Glad you listened to it. 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
5: Assalamu alaikum, Sameen. 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Aaj ye program aksar Friday ki sham 6 se lekar 8 baje sunte hain. Program ab shuru ho chuka hai aur aapke khidmat mein main aa pahuncha hu. Aaj ka ye pehla nagma aapke khidmat mein pesh karta hu. कहते हैं जी, कितना हसीन है मौसम और कितना हसीन सफ़र है, साथी है खूबसूरत, ये मौसम को भी खबर है। समीन आप सुन रहे हैं 99.8 FM पे रेडियो आवाज़, और लीजिए सुनिए फिल्म आज़ाद से सी रामचंद्र और लता मंगेशकर की आवाज़।

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And those of you who done it, thank you very much. Sandhya Behan, aapne phone kiya. आपने अपनी पसंद बल्कि आपने तीन चार वर्जा किया, जब किया लाइन कट गई, कभी कुछ हो गया कभी कुछ, आप हारी नहीं, बड़ी बहादुर हैं जी, पता चलता है आप। बहुत बहुत शुक्रिया आपका 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

0: do it.
1: I cannot figure out how to stop the genre of Pakistan pop playing in one of these feeders. So we may have to skip a few advert breaks or something. I don't know what we're going to have to do here, but we'll persevere on. But
0: I've just noticed your phone there, that BT one.
1: The old school
0: That's
1: one.
0: That's a nice phone.
1: That's
0: isn't
1: a studio
0: it?
1: Phone.
0: That's right, isn't it?
1: We don't turn that on.
0: Yeah. Does that? What number's that then?
1: Well, you put it on here.
0: Yeah.
1: On this feeder. But if you look behind, it says Mike Live. When the phone rings, that flashes up green. And then you're like, you have to put everything on hold, speak to someone. I just don't know what's going on. It's just confusing.
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3: Hello, there's a big fire in the end of the garden centre in Hammersley.
4: I can see a massive black plume of smoke.
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8: You see there was two adverts there that are labelled up. Let's have a look. Government ad. And this has come on. We've got four of them now. That must be updated by the big boss. I wonder if we've got to do government ads to appease the government to keep Ali out of prison.

0: Well, before we get into it, I've got a little chip on my shoulder.
1: Go on, then.
0: So, I listen for this show's purposes, shall we say, research to a national radio station. They're based in Little Old England.
1: Yep.
0: They do a phone-in, the two-word phone-in, and you're only allowed to say two words on this subject. This week, they mixed up a little bit. They said three words, and do you want to know what the categories were? Your bin day.
1: Right.
0: And your favourite orange thing. Okay. And it had to be three words. What would you say for them three words?
1: What, for bin day?
0: What's your bin day?
1: Not regular enough.
0: Three words! No, just three. You have to say Tuesday.
1: Ah, right, okay.
0: Yeah, and then your favourite orange thing in two words.
1: Saturday is my bin day.
0: Saturday, and your favourite...
1: No, Friday. Yeah. It's Friday.
0: Oh, yeah, okay, this isn't going too well.
1: No, it's not.
0: Let's start again. Take three. Caller, what's your bin day?
1: Friday.
0: What's your favourite orange thing in two words?
1: Donald Trump.
0: So these are the sort of answers this radio station gets. So my point is, we have this radio station, we have this platform. We can't get one phone call.
1: No. We've had... Who phoned up?
0: Danny. Twice.
1: Yeah. And he didn't even tell us what his favourite orange thing is.
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1: It's really nice to listen to your show. 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
1: In Britain today, we all know that many, many people are trapped behind the wheel of a car. 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
8: जब आप अपनी कम्युनिटी में घर में लगने वाली आग, कार एक्सीडेंट या किसी और इमरजेंसी के तबाह कुन नतायज के बारे में सुनते हैं तो आप जरूर सोचते होंगे कि काश आप इससे बचने के लिए कुछ कर सकते। बतौर एक फायर 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
4: Hello, there's a big fire in the end of the garden centre. 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

Hello, I'm calling from Stockholm, Sweden. This is Elton's mother. I just want to say it's amazing to hear your voice on the radio. I'm so proud of you. I love you. I miss him. And I'm so excited to come to Southampton for a visit.

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8: Hello. My name is Hira Singh, and I have my son birthday today, and I said for my son his song for Nusrat Fateh Ali Khan, Mahi Ve Tenu Yaad Kara, Mahi Ve Tenu Yaad Kara, Nusrat Ali Khan. Thank you.
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0: Yo, it's Ty and it's Sam, and we're up on the Waz. We're here and we're loving it, and we're thinking about the people, we think about the fans, we think about everybody in the land.
1: Yeah, we're here at a Waz FM. Yeah, we're at a Waz. The presenter come here laying facts, and that's that Asian youth don't have enough opportunity to do what they want in the UK, and that's not right, because it's the freedom of land. Can you speak to my man? But I'll speak to your man. Nah, let me speak to you now and let me break this all down.
0: Peace out from Ty and Sam. Big up the Waz.
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3: Hello, there's a big fire in the end of the garden centre in Hammersley.
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10: 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We can do it all on this show.

0: the dark. 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A little bit of darkness refines the senses, focuses the mind. And let's get into it.
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0: Do you like the voice? Do you want me to do it again?
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0: We even left a bit of paper. It's that taskmaster, Ali, the station manager, cracking the whip, saying it can't just be you two talking nonsense all week.
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1: Hello, my name is Ursula in Southampton calling you. 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
2: 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Yeah. 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
1: Hello, there's a big fire in the end of Garden Centre in Hammersley.
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0: We even left a bit of paper. It's that taskmaster, Ali, the station manager, cracking the whip, saying it can't just be you two talking nonsense all week.
1: That's right, yeah.
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9: हेलो अली, वेलकम हियर इन पोर्टस्मिथ। Many thanks for your two phone calls. 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Bye.

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3: I can see a massive black plume of smoke.
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